0: This man is an EMS, it's in fire department.
1: Okay, can you go ahead and
0: speak to the
1: house?
0: Not Vincent's Fire Department, sorry. 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Just north of 2755 North State Road 67 for an NVA unknown single vehicle. Rolled into a ditch, airbags not deployed, driver is out of the vehicle. TAC 1 is going to be assigned, TAC 1 since cleared 20-0.
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3: She's advising she'd like to go away for the house. Is that fine with you?
2: What was that again?
3: She's advising she would, since he's not going to be there, she'd like to go back to the house. Is that fine with you? I can drop her there and head to that NVA.
2: Right, that's what I was going to have you do.
3: Clear. I'm heading there now.

0: 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Single vehicle accident, rollover, no injuries are being reported, airbags not deployed, driver is out of the vehicle. Everybody's going to be on TAC 1 since you're clear of 2005.
1: Stretch 4 to the route, Century got the nearest cross street.
0: We're going to be just north of Hagmire on.
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1: 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She's still sitting offline.
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1: Location.
0: It's going to be 2755 North State Road 67, just north of the Vincennes Veterinary Clinic.
1: Thank you.
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1: Rescue 4.
2: Central Plain.
1: 5.
2: All incoming units, just hold their run at this time.
1: I'm clear.
0: Rescue 12.
1: Rescue 12.
0: On scene.
1: I'm clear. Rescue 12 on scene. Attention, all incoming units, can slow your run. 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Authority of command, touch clear, 2010.
3: This is clear.
0: Central, rescue 12.
1: Rescue 12.
0: You can go ahead and disregard any Washington Township unit not on scene.
1: I'm clear.

0: attention at any Washington Township. He is not on scene. You can disregard your run. Authority of Rescue 12. And Central Clear, 2011. Engine 7.
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2: Do you have any updates on the NBA?
1: Service.
2: Claire, I might continue around on I'm slow down though.
0: Per driver request of Troy's upon county's approval.
3: Right.
4: Command just advised, driver request Troy's. Would you like us to get him en route?
2: Right, that's fine. Just advise him not to leave until I get there.
4: I'm clear.
1: Sergeant.

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1: Mag 37.
0: Available SOR, speaking about the deputies, the vehicle occupant is going to be staging at the house across from his vehicle. After he talks with them, they're going to take him home.
1: Mag 37, you advise the vehicle occupant will be at the house across the street from this accident.
0: That's permanent.

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1: Right.
0: Just information, the occupant of the vehicle is going to be across the road from where the accident occurred at 2904 State Road 67.

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1: Right.
0: TTXM, please, sir.

0: go ahead.
1: Could you advise what you have for you?
0: 4222 is the deputy en route.

Vincent Fire Department, Ladder 3, Engine 2. Respond to the areas of East St. Clair Street, North 6th Street. RP was advising she saw with a big plume of smoke, black smoke, in this area. She was not in that area herself. She advised several different locations between 6th and Washington Avenue, also advised between East St. Clair and 6th Street. She did state at the time of the call that the smoke had appeared to dissipate. Tech 8 will be assigned Tech 8, Central Clear 2034.

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1: Battalion 1.
0: If you would, go ahead and add Battalion to the smoke investigation.
1: Okay, I will put Battalion 1 in the smoke investigation.
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0: Just information received at 911. Hang up from 1106 South Breckenridge Street, Monroe City. Called back twice. No answer. Left voicemail.
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2: The entity letter. 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There's one right there that you passed right as you cross the railroad tracks on your, the cat side. And then I've got one over here also.
3: Yeah, we saw that one. We're going to loop back around.

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2: 620 Tennessee. 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

0: 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Did you utilize Lawrence County?
1: Central Command.
2: TA?
0: Clear. We're in service in Benson. We'll take that.
2: I am clear. Medic 33, are you clear?
1: Excuse me, back over talk group.
2: Clear.
0: Sorry, we lost the truck.
2: Clear, thank you. 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
2: Watch receipt.
0: Is there a plausible address in that for this ring?
3: 2224.
0: Good.
3: Are you getting anything?
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5: En route, US 50. 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
1: Lawrence County did not advise. They didn't have much information.
5: Okay. What units do we have en route?
1: Medic 37.
5: Copy. 37, EMS 2, ops.

0: 937, it's going to be westbound lane. I'm on hold, find out if they want you to go to KCIO.
1: I'm quick.
2: Hi, driver, you're going to be calling in with insurance. If you would, just put it in the call card and open it back up when he does and add me back into it. Also, if you would, create a call card for the YMCA. Put it under MVA property damage. I had one from earlier when Cav was down.
3: Clear.

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1: Fire 37?
0: Just information. I was on hold with Orange County. Came back and advised they did not have a KCIL channel. They weren't sure what I was talking about.
1: Oh, okay.
0: I'm clear. I'm noting it.

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1: 24.
0: Can you advise the box case number?

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0: 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Past the Toyota.
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1: 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With your sand, please.
0: 524 George Adam David.
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0: She found out any update on her helicopter?
1: I have not. Lawrence County is taking care of it. I will see what I can find out.
0: All right, if you could advise them to change location to the Lawrence County Airport, please.
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1: Go ahead.
0: They have been advised of the new location, and they're working on getting the launch, the helicopter there now.
1: Copy. Be advised, we're going to be en route to the airport right now, all zeros. We also do have a paramedic on board.

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1: 227.
0: My main contact is the registered owner of that vehicle. Has a mechanical issue. He is planning to see it move tomorrow.
1: Clear. Thank you.

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1: 37.
0: I'm just checking for an update on that helicopter. We're pulling into the airport as we speak.

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1: Yeah.
0: If you respond, College Street, Anderson Street, and Sandburg, in the area of College Street, Anderson Street, and Sandburg, 4263 PX to advise. He's on scene there with a female, white female, heavy set, gray shorts, blue shirts, possibly intoxicated or on something. Advise, you keep yelling, help me, trying to pick up heavy things, falling on the ground, laying on the railroad tracks at times. Again, 4263 is on scene.
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0: 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Fire Department, Engine 1, Ladder 3, Engine 2, Rescue 4, Battalion 1, Vincennes Township, Engine 2, need you to respond to 408 South 4th Street, 408 South 4th Street. RP advised you to see a fire behind what possibly could be 415 South 4th Street. Unsure of where the flames are coming from. TAC 8 is assigned. TAC 8, Central Clear, 2115.
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0: I'm not sure if you can hear ISP's traffic about that stolen vehicle out of Lawrence County. They had a hit block, or block hit. It was going southbound on 2nd and Hart Street shortly after I dispatched it. It did not cross the Memorial Bridge. It's somewhere in the city.
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0: 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We'll be on investigating.
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1: 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Just got a call. 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
2: 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Assign it to me, close it up.
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5: 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If you'd announce a disregard for Vincent's Township, over VHS, please.
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1: 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Units en route. 2408 South 4th, you can disregard on authority of command, such clear 2121.

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detention and units en route, Benson Township fire units en route for 408 South 4th Street. You can disregard your run. Central clear, 2123.

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2: 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Spoke to the father. 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I advised her that she needs to stay in the residence. She falls. Whatever she's taken or drank, I'm in service.
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1: Cliff. 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
1: 4222.
0: You open that YMC card up.
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0: You can respond 1405 North Upper 11th, 1405 North Upper 11th for Citizen Assist. RP is advising her sister smoking weed in the house, out of control. She and the mother, who both reside at this residence as well, would like to have law enforcement check the house for any illegal substances. She advised that her sister is not home at the moment.

0: 基本上的这个咖啡。
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0: 247 Central. Just got a phone call. RP advised. He is currently located at 25 East Chicago Avenue. Advised that his wife is, he has a PO order on his wife. She is at his place of business located at 1231 Main Street. Advised that she is there trying to sell cars off of his lot. His phone number and everything is in call card.
1: 10-4. Central 251. You can just send that to me.
0: Clear, 251.
1: Are you familiar with them recently?

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1: Okay,
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719 North Washington Street. RP advised that her ex from 5 years ago was cutting and harassing her in the flash of tire. Protection night because she left the home with her daughter that has no relationship to him.

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1: 251.
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0: 111 North 2nd Street at the Harmony Society. The RP advised that a vehicle driving northbound hit his side mirror. He would like an officer to respond to do an incident report.

0: Jackson Central, V12.
1: V12.
0: What was the description of that stolen vehicle from Lawrence County?
1: Not fully sure at this time. It may be a red single cab Chevy pickup truck with stickers on the back end with a black tailgate, or it might be a early 2000s red GMC pickup truck, no stickers, no black tailgate.
0: Okay, Illinois plates, or are we for sure it's not like a red Dodge Ram?
1: We are for sure it's not a red Dodge Ram. It's either going to be a Chevy or a GMC.
0: Unclear. Just checking. I just had a red truck that was in our area that was kind of suspicious, so just checking. Thanks.

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1: I was coming out to you. Are you inside?
0: On the dock.
2: City units respond 1536 Mentor Street, 1536 Mentor Street, unknown problem. Female knocked on the homeowner's residence. She needs help. She's stating that there's a male, her boyfriend or ex-boyfriend, is threatening her.
0: Thirty-three.

0: city units en route, be advised, RV is advising, male can be Miguel Hernandez, face mental illness, does have a knife, possibly in the area of 80823 Hart Street.
1: So I think separated central.

0: crash.
1: Central, 10-9, the location on LF.
0: No, it's going to be at 823 Hart Street.
1: Central.
0: Four.
2: Sir. Any gunshot sounds like maybe the west part of Vigil.
0: Not at the time.
2: No, I'm clear. I just heard two loud pops coming from over in that direction.
0: Clear.
1: Okay. 23-24, are you still heading up this way?
2: Right.
0: Clear on possibly in a gray Honda.
1: Go ahead and swing through. I'm unsure if what.
3: 47, is he around Mentor?
2: I don't believe so. She's saying that he's heading, he was over near in the 1600 block of Mentor, but there's no vehicle matching the description she was given.

0: 3337. We just wrapped up down here. What do you need me?
1: One of you guys stopped the PD crash. The other one head down to Mentor.
0: Clear. I'll be en route to Mentor.
2: Central.
1: Good.
2: Have a call at 1514 MSN at the National Guard Army RP advisor to the male walking around with a flashlight in the parking lot.
1: Clear.

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0: Just got a phone call. 29 Colony Drive. Female RP advised that she came home and her front door was open some. She did not go in because she's unsure if anybody was inside. At the moment, she is across the street from her residence underneath her neighbor's carport.
1: 2837, go with me out that way.

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0: Do you want me to still on the door, or do you want me to respond or call me?

37-34. 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That was funny.

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1: 4223.
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1: Clear.
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0: 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He's driving westbound on Mentor now from the residence. It's going to be a Honda truck.
1: Clear. We're clearing the house on Colony right now.
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0: I lost sight of him when he turned south on 15th.
1: Clear. Central Ave County, be on the lookout for a Honda gray truck. It's got Indiana in Godwin Trust plates. I'm not sure of the plate number. Hispanic baseball cap.
2: I'm clear. Do you know who the registered owner is of the vehicle?
1: It belonged to the suspect.
2: I wasn't able to find anything.
0: Henry Tom.

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Attempt to locate. It's going to be a gray Honda truck. In God We Trust plates. Possible first degree Edward Henry Tom. It's going to be Hispanic male driver. Last seen turning southbound on 15th Street from Mentor. If located, contact VPD or Central. Central Clear 2243.

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0: 2831, were you trying to reach me?
1: Right. You still on duty?
0: Negative, I'm not. I'm 42, but I can come back if you need me. I'm not undressed or anything.
1: Okay, disregard him. Go ahead.
2: I'm going 10-8 over here. What do you need?
1: Look for that Honda pickup.
2: 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Central 233, I'm 10-8.
1: Clear.
3: 33, if not, I'll hear on 16. 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
0: I'll be 10-8.
1: Clear, I do have another PD accident at 1903 North 2nd Street.
0: I'm clear. I'll be en route.
1: Clear.
2: 4224.
3: RPG's request to use patrol if you was looking to call for that's
2: I'm clear.

0: I'm clear, 228. You're on TX with a female about the ED.
1: Negative. I'm on a 1059 to the PD with a female.
0: I'm clear, 1059 PD female.
1: Please from the domestic.

0: 47, do you have a location for you?
1: I believe I've located the truck in the alley between 17th and 16th of Mentor.
0: Clear, on the route.

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1: Good.
0: That male does not have that type of vehicle registered to him. The last registered vehicle was an 04 Dodge and an 09 GMC.
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0: 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I'm standing by the alleyway. Central 251.
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0: Are you available to respond to the area of Washington Avenue and Hubert Road? RP is advising there's a vehicle possibly stuck on the railroad tracks. He believes maybe a Volkswagen Jetta. My RP did not stop. He advised he could be on Washington Avenue. If eastbound, it's going to be on the left side in the area of Hubert Road.
1: Central, I'm 10-6, I'm in door.
0: I'm clear.
2: Central, can you have another agency pick that up?
0: No, I'm clear. Central.
2: Central. 51, are you done with your crash report yet?
0: Hubert Road for a disabled vehicle, possible Volkswagen Jetta on a stuck on the tracks. RP was driving past. I have no other information. Just advise eastbound. If eastbound, it's going to be on the left-hand side of Washington Avenue in this area.
3: Point 44 Mira.
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1: Go ahead.
0: Can you respond back to that last call on Washington Street? Female called back and advised that male subject has now called her 10 times and drove by twice since officers left.
1: Claire.

0: 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I'm at debris pool and see if his vehicles are there at the house.
1: Clear.
2: Here's 23. I've seen him probably 4 or 5 months ago in a different vehicle. He does not have the gold collared vehicle anymore on the driveway.
0: Clear.

0: 4223, I apologize. Do you have traffic for Central? I'm on the CSX police to stop traffic. We just received two more calls.
1: I was just advising. I arrived.
0: I'm clear. Thank you, 4223. I'm safe.
2: We got an answer. He told us no. They have to talk to their camera. I'm going to pull my truck up here, turn the lights on, give commands.
3: 5 Central.
2: Go ahead.
3: US 41 and Hart Street overpass just got up. All about 2 juveniles ran in the northbound lane. 1 juvenile laid in the slow lane as RP drove by.
2: Clear.

0: I go ahead and get another deputy here. 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
1: 24-5. Go ahead. You're going to have to disregard the railroad and head to the juveniles and put it in the highway.
2: Hi, would you like me to see if VU can pick up a call on railroad?

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1: 10-9.
0: Can you turn off lights inside?

V12 Central. It's just information. Just received a fourth call regarding this. You're stating that the caller or the driver appears to be highly intoxicated. He's out of the vehicle. He's going to be a white male, 5'9", missing teeth. CSX police have stopped all train traffic at this time as well.

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1: You gonna hold off for now? I'll get there and see what I need when I arrive.
0: We're clear, thank you.

0: 28-37. There's a male, date of birth 35-19-35.
1: Negative, it's going to be July, I believe, 27, 1996. Yeah, confirming July 27th, 1996.
0: Miguel!

0: 23 Central.
1: Go ahead.
0: Do you need your returns?
1: Negative. If you could just add them to the call card, please.
0: Clear, I did.

0: confirmation he's inside.
1: Sandra, V12.
2: V12.
1: No, I'll be out at that intersection of that vehicle.
2: I'm clear.

0: 48. I laid eyes on him, confirmed his sighting.
1: Clear.
2: He's positive ID on the mail.
3: 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Looks like he's putting shoes on. 33 in case he tries to come out the back. Be ready.
2: Uncle.
0: Center wing. Oh.
4: B-12.
0: If you would, go ahead and have EMS come here. He's got blood all over his hands, all over the car and everything.
4: I'm clear.
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1: 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Just stand tight with the female until the advocate gets here.
5: 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Coming, Rob.
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3: 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The mom inside is arguing with him, trying to get him to come out. Can we go in and grab him?

0: Vincent's Fire Department, Rescue 4, Ladder 3, Battalion 1, Good Samaritan EMS, respond to the intersection Washington Avenue, Eastwood Drive, Washington Avenue and Eastwood Drive for an NEA with injuries. 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

0: 36.
1: V12, I've got that return.
2: I'm going.
1: Comes back to a Nissan passenger truck out of Colmes, Texas, to an Alexandra Saldivar. Advised it's active. William Frank Robert, 0305, Texas.
2: Right, it's not going to be a truck. It's going to be a Nissan passenger car, though. I have a 27 at Illinois by name, date of birth. Whenever you're ready.
1: That's 27.
2: First name is going to be Davey. It's going to be David Adam Victor Young. Middle initial J's and John. Last name is Williams. Common spelling, date of birth 1-18-1992. Repeating is out of Illinois.
1: The city units, my partner is on 911 with the mother of that subject.
3: Clear. See, she'll give us permission to come in and grab you.
1: Clear, stand by.
4: Give me additional information by 11.

0: 233. My partner's trying to get that information from the female. She's concerned about damage to the house. B12 Davy J. Williams out of Rosa Claire, Illinois, comes back. Illinois license surrendered to foreign state.
1: I'm clear. Does that mean it's suspended them?
2: Yeah. Permission to go in. We'll have you come in the back as we go in the front.
0: Two thirds here, we're trying to get that information.
3: I'm clear, thank you.
2: 33, I didn't copy that. Was there an update?
3: Negative, they're still trying to get information on 11.
4: Says a rescue 4 is on scene. We have a vehicle on the railroad tracks. We'll be out for investigation.
0: Clear, Force.
1: I'm clear. You can show fire on scene.
0: Fire on scene.
1: Possible, please.
5: Central, are you still on the phone with that female?
0: Okay. Affirmative, the female's advising that you guys can enter the property at this time.
5: Central, tell that female to shut and lock that front door.
1: I'm out.
5: And then 33, you can join us up front because he can't get back into the house.
3: Central.

0: My partner's advising the female this time.
1: Control, go ask the female if she'd be letting me in the back door, or else trying to find a problem from beyond.
2: UPD units, just hang tight for a minute. I'm on my way down.
3: Central 23.
4: SCSX and 05, this is going to be train stop right now.
3: Subject has left. We'll be going 10-8 from here.

0: traffic central. I apologize, please.
1: Either I'm gonna call legal.
2: Stand by, I'm a block away.
3: ZX, tell him to stop. Stop all trains coming through that area.
0: Battalion 1, CSX was advised. They've already been advised.

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He does not have any weapons on him.

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0: Right. 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
1: For clarification.

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2: Alright, same up.
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1: 237.
0: En route 60.2 with 1 pound. 43, Houston 2.

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0: Knox County, Killing Zone 3.
1: We're clear.

Negative. Unclear. What about a pink iPhone? Negative. 10-4. Thank you.

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0: Got a welfare check request. Location is going to be 907 Hart Street. RP advised that he has not seen his neighbor's brother come out in almost a week. Would like someone to go over and check on him. The RP's address is in the call card.
2: Central 233, pick up.
0: 233. Battalion 1, go ahead.
3: If you would, notify CSX. Tell them the railroad tracks are clear. They're free to open back up.
0: I'm clear.

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1: Good.
0: Just information, 3560 will be in the county for a little while, if needed.
1: 10-4, thanks.

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0: Hold there,
1: clear.
0: Central 24.
1: 4224.
0: Double mill detained. You're going to be in route GSH. Reference Delta Friday.
1: I'm clear, one mill detained, 2351.

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1: V12.
0: I'll be tonight, I'll be following County to GSH for field sobriety.
1: Sound clear. Clear battalion 1. 33.
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2: 228.
1: You can advise 42-5 to tell the mother that she's probably going to stay at her apartment tonight. I'll advise here in a couple minutes when we get there.
2: Okay.
0: Go for 5.
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0: Just information, that phone number is in the notes.
1: I'm clear, thank you.

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1: Go ahead.
0: Just got a call. The RP is located at 134 East Everline Avenue. Stated that there is a truck sitting at the stop sign at Jefferson and Day. It is a red Chevy pickup truck. I've been sitting at the stop sign for about the last half an hour running with items laying on the ground on the passenger side.
1: 10-4, I'll be in route.
0: Clear.
2: Okay. 228. Has 425 made it out there to Windy Hill?
3: Affirmative. I sent you a message with the mother's phone number.
2: Clear.
4: Bang there.
1: Negative. BU's out with me here while I'm conducting this at this piece.

0: 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If I call authority, if you would. Implied consent refusal.
1: Clear. Implied consent refusal, 0010.
0: Also, PVT refusal.
1: Clear, PVT refusal.

0: 4737, just 43, I'll be in with you.
1: Special
2: 233. 233.
1: I'll be 10A from Hart Street. 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
1: Hello.
0: I've got the female's mother on TX. She'd like to know if the male subject has been detained or arrested. What would you like me to tell her?
1: Yeah, he's been 1095. Also, I had her daughter contact her with my department phone. She'd like to talk to her.
0: I'm clear. I'll let her know.
1: Just have her call that number back.
0: I'm clear.

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1: On the U-12.
0: I'll be 10-8 from GSH, if you would, please. Could you fax the cat with the 2728 whenever you get a chance, please?
1: I'm clear.
2: Central, 237.
1: Have 237.
2: Myself, 3347. I'll be driving.
1: I'm clear.
2: I'll be out with the truck.

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1: 237.
0: Referenced the stolen vehicle earlier with the Illinois tag. This is going to be it. We've located it.
1: No, I'm clear.

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1: Go ahead.
0: Information partner contacted Lawrence County. They're going to call back to advise what they'd like you to do with it.
1: 10-4. Central
0: 233.
1: 233. Just advise them that the VIN has been removed, so we aren't able to verify it.
0: Square 33. Unable to run by VIN or by plate, correct?
1: That's correct.
0: Sound clear?
1: Central 247, 1028 when ready.
0: Go ahead.
1: Illinois truck plate 3758876, B-Boy.
0: Clear.

0: 237.
1: 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If you do, can you give him a call? Or just I give me the phone number I can call him?
0: Clear.

red in color. Registered owner is going to be a Jim Waller out of Lawrenceville, Illinois.

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1: Can I get next misdemeanor court date?
0: August 19th.
1: I'm clear. 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
3: But
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1: Good time as well.
0: I believe so. It's going to be at 1730.

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1: Go ahead.
0: I sent you a message with the possible owner's name and information for Ray's Fire and Safety.
2: Yeah, we're figuring that out.

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1: Go ahead.
0: This would be the contacting officer for Lawrence County. Officer, for them to contact you guys.
1: Right, we're speaking with them right now.
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0: 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Yeah, Dave.
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1: Negative. Okay, stand by for a minute.

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1: Negative, that was traffic for 5.
0: No, I'm clear. Apologies.
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0: All units, 10 Alpha, everyone.
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0: 217 North 8th Street. 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
1: Clear. 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
1: 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If you would for the notes. 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
0: I don't 911 hang up at 207 Raymond Drive. Try to call back. No answer.
1: Where are we now?

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2: I'm clear. She advised if he has any weapons.

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1: Clear.

0: 233 Central.
1: Good.
0: He responded to the parking lot, 300 North 6th Street. It's going to be the parking lot, Clark's Crossing Apartments. RFU's advising it's a white marquee, occupied possibly 4 or 6. He stated that he believes that these people are possibly doing drugs in the vehicle at this time.
1: Clear
0: 233 and route.

Central, 233. 233. What was that? Clear.

It's Samaritan EMS, Vincent Fire Department, Engine 2, need to respond to 1642 North 12th Street, 1642 North 12th Street. For a 64-year-old female having difficulty breathing, TAC 8 is going to be assigned, TAC 8 Central Clear 428.

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2: Engine 2, just information, she did advise towards the back door.
0: And also...

0: 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Back in trench, you went into.
1: Correct. 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

233 Central. I-14 to Boy Street. Female RP is advising there are 3 juveniles in the front of her home, 2 in the back. 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
1: Right.
0: 514 DuBois Street. Caller advised that the juveniles that were in her vehicle and out front of her home earlier are back out there again. Like an officer to come out.
1: Clear.

Good Samaritan EMS. I need to respond to 1202 South 16th Street at Duke Care, room 217, bed A, for an 87-year-old female, possible infection at surgical side of the foot. Also has an altered mental status. You can stay on your channel. Central clears 649.

0: 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He is with a caretaker, just lit out of bed, lift assist only, no injuries. 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
0: News.
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It's going to be on a 2015 black Jeep Renegade. 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

0: Edison Police Department, Business EMS, Business Fire Department, information only. The intersection of Main and 20th Street and the intersection of Main and 21st Street will be closed today for High Deck or Wheat Lake. Central's clear at 807.
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0: It's Miss Nima. It's responding 1301 north of Bruceville Road, Perion, room 47B, hall C and D for a 54-year-old man with shortness of breath. Keep all your traffic on your own talk group, Central Clear at 821.
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0: 103 EMS, 415 North 2nd Street, apartment 22, 415 North 2nd Street, apartment 22 for a possible 10-0, back 844, 230 Central.
1: Go ahead.
0: 415 North 2nd, apartment 22, we have fire EMS now for a possible 10-0.
2: 10-4. 7 right also.
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0: Federal EMS and route to North 2nd Street, can disregard.
2: Clear, medic 33, you cleared on disregard.
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0: 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You move all your traffic to TAC 1, TAC 1 is assigned, central clear at 853.
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2: I'll be out with a 1046 vehicle right here in the middle of Willow Street in the turning lane. The farm truck.
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0: Please start firing at North 2nd Street for witnesses.
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0: Right.
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3: 4222, 4215.
0: Good.
3: Are you
0: 10-6? Negative. I'm close to 12. I was going to go see if you need anything real quick, and I can come to you if you got something.
3: Yeah, when you're free, can you meet me at the, I'll be in route to the jail, can you meet me at the Sally Fort whenever you're free, please?
0: Okay.
4: Go ahead. Just information, which 903 won't respond. They're in training. You can get it off your ass truck over there.
0: I copied letter 3 while we were responding. I couldn't copy the rest of it.
4: I'll get back with you on here when it's in.
0: 10-4.
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1: 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I'm going to need you.

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0: 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She's in pain from her hips down. It's just hard to walk. Snow falls. Keep traffic on the on channel. Center dispatch 959. 37.
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2: 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For a male subject, it will be walking. 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Keep traffic on your own channel, Central Dispatch, 1011.
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0: Are you still on it? Section 42.
1: Right. Did you make a call card for that arrest?
0: Hey, from.
1: Thank you. I'm going to add some stuff to it if you just leave it up.
0: 10-4. 4220, your status.
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0: Area 6 in Maine for a PD accident. A rear end collision, a white Chevy truck and a tan passenger car.
1: Clear. 39, I can pick that up if you want.

0: the engine 1, EMS, 1813 Willow, suite 3A as an Adam, 1813 Willow, suite 3A as an Adam for the convenient care center for a 70-year-old male who's fallen, passed out. He's now awake and breathing. There's no bleeding. 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
0: 37. Go ahead.
1: 126 East Minneapolis Avenue for a VIN check on a white Saturn sedan.
0: Where?
2: And be extended to ER for a decon.
0: Clear. Madden 37.
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0: P26 Central. Have a farm escort starting at Hanks, going to the soccer field. Could be one tractor.
1: Just want to say fly ahead that way. You want to finish this? Have you made contact? 16, do you have contact with juvenile at the front door?
2: Door front door.
1: Central 4215.
0: 4215.
1: Can I have you run a 28 and attach it to that call card, please?
0: Yeah, go ahead.
1: Indiana Ingalbury Trust, B-Boy Ida Lincoln, 985. Boy Ida Lincoln, 985. Indiana Ingalbury Trust, 26 expiration.
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1: Travis Bell, Maple Lane, Greg Park, APS 614.

0: 2222 Central.
1: Thank you.
0: Yeah. 11884 East Beach Hill Road, Monroe City. I'll be the owner of this home. The tenant is aggressive. They have papers to get this person vacated from the property. She's going to be waiting for an officer in her vehicle.
1: Same one,
0: that is affirmative.

0: 207,
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0: Ottoman, Washington Avenue, Tim Tag, 510, J. John, 631.
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0: Central.
1: Good.
0: I have a welfare check request for 25 East Chicago Avenue in regards to a female that supposedly had domestic happen today with a partner, and there's a video post all over social media. The RP would not give me her name.
1: Central.
2: .744 South Old Decker Road, be on the fly for a PD accident. A vehicle hit one of the poles. I guess it's near a gas pump. It did not hit the gas pump. I'll see if the driver is not injured. She does seem to be agitated. They're looking for a silver GMC Acadia, be pump 6.

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1: Go ahead.
0: Go ahead and send that PD information to mine. I'll take it.
1: Go ahead. 20, I'll show you available.
2: Yes,
1: 20, I take a copy of your traffic.
3: Yeah, just confirm that's clear.
1: Okay, 10-4.

Heather, you're in just 43. 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There's an OP between the two of them. 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
1: Clear.
0: Also 28, when ready for the incident.
1: Yes.
0: Kentucky, Purple Heart, 9604, F rank, V Victor.
1: Clear.

0: 428, your turn.
1: Yeah. 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
1: Go ahead.
0: Washington Avenue and Bell Crossing. I believe it's going to be closer to the 50 overpass on Washington Avenue for a FedEx truck that has crashed into some trees. Corp advises the driver's not injured. He advises somebody's going to be trying to pull him out, I believe.
1: Clear.

0: Can you tell where it's coming from?
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0: Can we get a record by rotation to pull the FedEx truck out of the mud? There was no actual accident. He just pulled off the side of the road and got stuck in the mud and he can't get out.

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1: I've got a pending welfare check. 1217 or 12. 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Another friend, I guess, is at the house. 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Her vehicle is in the driveway. Requesting a welfare check.
0: 207 is going to need information. Go ahead, that works.
1: 207.
2: Troy's will be in route.
3: Central, I didn't realize this individual here had already called Mullins. They're about 5 minutes away. So can you cancel Troy's? I apologize.
2: Clear.

0: 7-7.
1: I've got a TS number for the subject.
2: All right, thanks.
1: Needing the welfare check. Would you like me to try and TX that number and make contact with her?
0: Yeah, try the number we have that way.
1: Careful.

0: 239 Central. Go ahead. Can you stop by here and get an ED order? Subject's supposed to be at a local address here in town.
1: Sir?
2: It's 7 Central information.
1: Go ahead.
2: I attempted to make contact with a female via the number in the call card. No answer. Voicemail box not set up to leave a voicemail.

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1: Seven.
0: This information is known signal 60 usage with this female, also with some needles.

0: No contact was made. They didn't hear any movement in the house. Disconnect from this location.
1: Clear.

0: 26, they're coming behind you. He's going to try to shovel off some of this mud off the road, and then he's leaving. In 4.
1: Last 7.
0: Good.
1: Can you call me or I'll call you?
0: Yeah, I'll call you just a minute.

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1: Right.
0: Did you get that paperwork?
1: Right, I've got it. I'm here speaking with the male in the parking lot now.

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1: Go ahead.
0: We 10-7, Superior Court, check, Circuit Court.
1: Clear you by circuit.
0: Right, that's what I was trying to say.
1: Clear.
2: Central 239, I've got one male detained.
1: Clear, 239, one male detained.

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1: 226, all units are 10-8 off of Washington Avenue.
0: Right around 226.
2: I have
0: all other units on Washington Avenue are in service.

0: you guys still over there on Bunk Street? I'm way over there. I believe he's got him in custody now. All right, don't leave 39 till I get over there.
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0: Please call the ER and advise 239 will be bringing in one male for emergency detention.
1: Clear entering through the cellar port or front door.
0: Right, probably ambulance bay.
1: Clear.
2: Mid Sands 188.
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0: Where are you at? 1905 Washington Avenue.

0: 239 information. I'm updating you guys' name file on him.
1: Clear, thank you.
2: Head for dispatch, medic 33.
3: Go ahead.
2: Yes, sir. Could you assign us the transfer going from GSH room 16 to Midtown?
1: Medic 33.

0: 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Central 230.
1: 230.
0: Carrie's requesting 40 EMS for anxiety. Can you dispatch one, please?
1: Okay. Claire, I'm requesting EMS for anxiety. Difficulty breathing issues?
2: Good time, EMS. Respond to 307 Johnson Square. 307 Johnson Square at the request of CPD.
3: Yeah, I mean,
2: you know, so
3: are you on an officer that we want, or
2: do
3: you want
2: anxiety attack? Keep traffic on your channel, Central Square. 1314.
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0: EMS, what unit did you say is responding?
1: Okay.
2: 37.
0: Clear.

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1: 207.
0: 410, eh?

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1: Good.
0: I'm dropping you an incident. If you can give the RP a call, it's going to be about a previous citizen dispute with a neighbor. She's asking questions.
1: Where?

0: such fighter.
1: Twice he's trying to
0: I've tried calling that number. It goes straight to voicemail.
1: Clear.

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0: 1019 501. The subject, they're requesting to speak to a supervisor. Reference a previous incident.
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0: Good Samaritan EMS, Benson Township Fire Department, Truck 7, Harrison Township Fire Department, Brush 19, respond to 2532 Lemons Road, 2532 Lemons Road for a 75-year-old female, fell, unsure if she's injured, did advise she is dizzy. You can take all your traffic to TAC 1. TAC 1 is assigned, sigil clear at 1332.
1: Central EMS is clear. 35 for now, 37. We'll try to go as soon as we get available.
0: Okay.
1: Okay.
2: Involved again. Last thing, northbound 21 from Boonville to Harmony and Denver County. WLY GMC SUV, play of 466. David Z. Ravoy, all turns out white terrain. Just happy heading out of Terre Haute. She was last seen about 4 minutes ago going to St. Calista's. The news of the high school, just talk to Debbie, it's located 2,000 meters on the story, 1233.
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2: Yeah, you have no one on scene yet.
3: Clear. I'm just down the road. I'll go ahead and start that way and make sure she's okay.
2: Clear. Thank you.

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1: Your medic, you're just going to be coming from Bicknell.
2: Clear, I'm coming from Bicknell.

Harrison Township Fire Department, brush 19, second page, respond to 2532 South Women's Road, 2532 South Women's Road for a 75-year-old female ball. Unsure if she's injured. You can move all your traffic to TAC 1. 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
1: 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She's allergic to the 3299 more. 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

0: Central Medic 37 on attack one.
1: Go ahead.
0: If you can show us today, we'll put us on Lemons Road. You're out from ERA for 35 in service.
1: Clear, man, 35. Be clear and disregard.
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0: What's he going to?
1: He also said she was fine. Fire's going to be checking some vitals. I'm going to be in service.

0: one of the units referenced earlier, BOL from Vandenberg County, was a gun north on 41 from Smooth New Harmony. The white train, our marshal service has a vehicle stopped in Princeton. They do have a Princeton police officer with them as well, until they can figure out further information on what really took place. Already Vandenberg County at 12:45.
1: I'll be available.
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0: On Brulette and Wheatland Road.
1: Yes, what?
0: I've been advised of a medium-sized vehicle trailer that is in the roadway there, making it hard for people to get around and to see the roadway.
1: Correct.

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0: 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I'm still 1041.

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2: Good.
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0: can you get in, please?

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1: Right.
0: Prestige Auto, 801 South 6th Street. I don't know, but 911 line.
1: Right.

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3: It's going to be a 2801 is the last four. I spoke to a Taylor, then your subject. He's like, everything was 10-2 as a pocket dial.
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2: Central. 2720 Battery Road. 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He accidentally called 911. 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
0: 10-4.

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0: 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Trailer belongs to a local tree company. 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

0: Good Samaritan EMS, this is Fire Department, Engine 2, respond to 1210 Harrison Street, 1210 Harrison Street, where a 70-year-old female is responding, conscious.
1: Advise,
0: unknown how long she's been on the ground. You can move all your traffic to TAC 8. 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
3: 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We'll be taking that, and we are en route.
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0: Were you trying to get a hold of someone at 320 North 4th Street?
1: Right, I spoke with him on the phone.
0: Claire, she just called back in and advised that she won't be home later tonight. She's trying to get you to go back over there now.
1: Claire will be in the room.
0: Claire.

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1: is arriving ER, already marked, clear in TAC 8.
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0: Central 22.
1: Good.
0: A female I ran. She's going to be a suspect for one of my cases I'm working. I got a hold of the agency that entered it. They're going to be giving another agency a call. This information.
1: 10-4.
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1: Sorry.
0: 6 and Shelby for a PD accident. It's going to be a Dodge and a Lexus. They're pulled over off on for Shelby. One of the drivers apparently is not being very friendly.
1: Clear.
2: Central, 220.
0: 220.
2: Name sign, I called a message.
0: 220, could you hit 9, I'm sorry.
2: Name sign, I called a message.
0: Quick.

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1: She's one.
0: I'll be around.
1: Clear.
2: Where was that, Katie?
0: Six and Shelby.

0: 246 Central. I'm going to be in the area of South 16th and Bayou Street. I'll be advised there's a kid on a dirt bike. He's running red lights, popping wheelies. The white male, white shirt, jeans. See him going towards 15th Street. Also advise that there's no plate or anything on the dirt bike.
1: Where?

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1: 188.
0: 1042.
1: Clear.
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1: Good.
0: Sorry. 2712 North Windy Hill Road. Regarding a 10-year-old and male that has ran away. This was released from Daymar. DCS social worker, caseworker is on the way as well. She advised the mom to call law enforcement. He was wearing jeans, possibly a blue or red t-shirt, has blonde hair, possibly 93 pounds, 4'4", 4'6", in height. Headed down the hill towards the highway.
1: Flight is now.
0: Clear.
1: I think I'm familiar with the subject. Be now.

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0: You come off 67, or did you go come from the north at 41?

0: 240 Central. Right. The Willows, 1901 Willow Street. They're having issues with 12-year-old juvenile refusing to leave the bathroom. Click up in there. Off.
1: I believe it just happened, but I can call back and line up, sure.
2: Later. 46, do you need anything? Negative. The lane there and go down to the pond. He's got a trail that goes back there. Square.
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1: Right, are you going to need anything? Am I good to go in service?
0: Yeah, you're good.
1: Is Metro 22, I'm in service.
2: What?
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0: 831 Central Houston.
1: Go ahead.
0: Well, kind of what I believe would be a 911 prank call. 511 South 10th Street. There was a, Archie was a child, said something about how his neighbor is a sexual predator. When I was asking for information, he was pretty hesitant on giving it to me. He was also whispering.
1: Twenty-seven's en route, only a few blocks away.
0: Quiz, 227.
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0: And I'll be 10-8. I don't believe that is going to happen again.

0: 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This is Fire Department, Engine 2. Respond to the area of North Upper 11th and East St. Clair Street for a bike versus car. Like, there's a female bleeding from her face. Can we move auto traffic to TAC 8, TAC 8 to 9, Center Clair at 1637.
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2: Jesus, dispatch out fire to that 1050 DI pedestrian vehicle.
1: Yeah, she just dispatched fire EMS. And she's got to dispatch additional fire units. And are you going to go through it as well?
2: Right.
1: Okay, thank you.
2: Upper 11 from St. Clair, correct?
1: Upper 11 from St. Clair, that's correct.
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0: This is Fire Department, Engine 2, Ladder 3, Battalion 1. 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Advisor is a female bleeding from her face. She can move auto traffic to TAC 8. TAC 8 is assigned. Center clear at 1639.
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0: That juvenile is with the caseworker. He's going back home without anything further. We'll be today.
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3: 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I'll be 10-6 for training.
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0: 1702 Willow Street, apartment 8, trailer 8. Reference a 13-year-old juvenile. Tower control.
1: Clear. 27 also.
0: Right. 220, go ahead. Okay. Sitting Troy is by request for enduro dirt bike. That's a wrecker by request for a dirt bike, correct? Right, Troy's selling is what they're requesting. I'm clear on Troy's selling.

0: 240 Central.
1: Good.
0: 1901 Willow Street. 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RP is now home and doesn't know if they got the male up. Maybe we'll have to check.

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0: Disinformation, that 12-year-old juvenile that you guys were just out there for, I had the dad call in and said that after BPD left, the sun darted off again from the Willows.
2: Right now.
1: Clear.

0: Central, I believe the welfare check is going to be the same individual.
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0: set for about 36.
1: 2746.
2: Good.
1: 310-2 there. Couple of pillows and part of the juvenile.
2: Probably.
1: Clear.
3: 310-2 is marked available. Battalion 1 also.
1: Central, control, trigger.
2: Central, 246 and 240 will shout at the west coast.
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0: 246. You're at 1901 Willow Street, correct?
1: Oh, we did just close out the 1702 Willow. Is that one complete?
2: I believe 227 will be out at that Willow Street. Myself and 240 will be out with this juvenile here at the close.
1: Clear, thank you.

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Just for your information, Troy Stilling was his last year location. He had drop off one, then he'll be on his way.

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0: Will you copy a VIN for me, please?
1: Good.
0: Hello, Link.

0: Washington Township Rescue 12, Good Samaritan EMS, respond to the address of 811 North Rod and Gun Club Road, 811 North Rod and Gun Club Road, have a 75-year-old female, breathing issues, bowel problems, and anxiety issues. You move all traffic to take track number one, central clear 1700 hours. 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
1: Can I get a make in a year for that, then?
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0: Fleet 10-8, we have a contender.
1: Abandoned vehicle, I'm getting ready to put up. I'm afraid it might have been stolen. Via 8 West Jefferson Avenue. Or check, 8 West Minneapolis. My fault. It's 8 West Minneapolis. Be a tan minivan. 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

0: not too 27. 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
1: Okay, we've already checked on that last night. The owner's supposed to be by today or tomorrow to get it removed. Is that a transmission issue?
0: Well, she said nobody came by. I was thought that maybe somebody did, but... So, you do not want me to add another call, is that correct?
1: Correct. Your complaint would be wrong. I was there last night for about 5 minutes while I was on the phone with them.
0: Clear.

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2: Rescue 12.
1: All Washington Township Fire Units will be in service, clear one. Patients with the same EMS.
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0: ISP Evansville from Gibson County, MMA 1.
1: Take over, Zay.
0: We've got a unit out with a possible stroke. Semi driver pulled over here, possible stroke. We have medics en route.
1: Evansville State's clear. Is this going to be a red semi tractor pulling a trailer?
0: Our patient drives a white Volvo with a refrigeration unit. He was behind a flatbed trailer there on the exit ramp.
1: Evansville State's clear. Do you need another unit reference traffic control?
0: If he's in the area, we'd appreciate it until we get the ambulance in a safe position there.
1: Evansville State's clear.
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0: 246 Central.
1: Good.
0: 2407 North 6th Street. This is going to be Buffalo Wild Wings. RP is the general manager. Advised there was a customer that got aggravated, grabbed another manager by the arm and dragged her around.
2: Yeah. That's
0: fine. She advised that the other manager does not need medical attention. This male is still there currently.
1: Clear.

This 43, the other car already left before my arrival. Vehicle description or anything? Negative, they're unsure. Do we have a name by chance?

0: 43. Supposedly the male is on his way down to the hospital. It should be a Chevy Malibu, license plate David 734 Zebra Young.
1: I'm close to also.
0: 27. The manager is informing me they might be behind the building right now in their Malibu before they leave. Do you want to turn back around and check behind the big lots?
2: I'm clear.
3: This is Knox County Law Enforcement Unit, Special Attention, Vincent PD, Unit 220.
4: 4, thank you.
3: Vehicle unable to maintain lane as he headed on Old Wheatland Road from 6th Street. Old Wheatland Road from 6th Street East. White Dodge passenger car, unknown plate information. The vehicle was reported all over the roadway on US 50, unable to maintain lane. Not connected for dispatch clear at 1756.
2: What color was the Malibu again?
0: Silver.
2: Where am I? Just seen it on passenger. I'll see if I can catch up to it.
4: Central 13, 1041.
5: 4213.
2: Am I again just going to turn south?
5: 4260.
3: The vehicle looks like it's going to go out Washington Avenue from Vail Avenue, reference the white passenger car, Dodge.

0: there, but I was already TSH.
1: I've already lost it. I don't know which side would have turned off here. Somewhere in the area of Ridgeway. Unless it's really just going that quick down Washington.
2: It's not through the never pass thing.
1: Okay. No answer. It seems like it's starting to evade us then.

update on the white Dodge passenger car, unable to maintain lane. Vehicle is passing Lakewood at this time. Lakewood at this time. Vehicle unable to maintain lane. Central dispatch clear, 1759.

0: Jackson Avenue, turned right onto Hebert, went into the first driveway, I believe it's 429, and parked at that driveway, 429, I believe, North Hebert Road. The white Dodge passenger car vehicle was reported to be all over the roadway on US 50 coming into Vincennes. Make your own case. Los County Central Dispatch clear at 1800 hours.
1: Central 31, traffic stop.
2: 231.
1: Be on that now, though, with the plate given. 10 block at North 7th.
2: Clear.
3: 46, you're still a Filipino. Right. If you guys just want to grab his information, I'm not going to have anything for... I'm not going to have anything for a 95. It's most likely going to be more towards the medical because he hit his head.
4: So you don't have anything for 95, 46?
3: Negative. Do not have anything for a 95.
4: Clear.

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0: You can put us on that transfer from ER to Deaconess.
1: Clear. Which Deaconess are you going to?
0: That's a good question, man. Tell me. I'll advise you as soon as they let me know. They just told me Deaconess.

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0: Good day, EMS, Oaktown Fire Department, Rescue 13. We responded 305 North Snap Street, 305 North Snap Street, for a 19-year-old male having seizures.
1: 13, stop, yeah.
0: Tac 1 is assigned, Tac 1 is 19.3.

0: 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Central 1217.
1: 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I'll grab the truck.
0: Two more.
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2: Central 1226.
1: Twelve twenty-six you can disregard.
2: Or disregarding.
1: Central Washington Township fire. You can disregard the run to Oaktown. Disregard the run to Oaktown. You were accidentally added into the incident. Central clear 1926.

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1: Go ahead, paramedic 36.
0: Yeah, we got a 19-year-old male, BP is 112 over 70, pulse is 98, O2 is 99. He fell out of the chair to the ground. He was convulsing, but he's not convulsing anymore. He's conscious and alert and talking to us at this time.
1: All right, medic 36, clear on traffic.

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